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0: Is it cold?
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0: No, it is hot.
1: No, it is hot.

0: It is New York.
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0: It is New York.
1: It is New York.
0: It is New York.
1: It is New York.
0: It is New York.

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